0: Amira Medunyanin is de gast in Acoustic Roots. Zij speelde met gitarist Ante Gelo en contrabassist Zvonimir Cestak in De Duif in Amsterdam. Amira, music journalist and author Garth Cartwright called you Bosnia's Billie Holiday. What do you think about that? Did you hear it too many times?
1: I try not to think about it at all, you know. I said to Garth on many occasions, you know, he gave me this nickname that has been stuck to me for a really long time now, too long a time.
0: You want to get rid of it?
1: I would like to get rid of it, you know, first out of the respect to the names such as Billie Holiday. I mean, that's like absolutely impossible to compare anyone to anyone. At least to say to Billie Holiday, she's absolutely unique. And, you know, it's an ungrateful thing for a musician, for an artist, you know, to be compared to anyone. You know, it's important to have your own identity. And but I'm grateful for him. I mean, he meant really nice things about it. You know,
0: you know what he means with that. It's a way to describe your music.
1: Yeah. It was at the very beginning, you know.

0: after I released my first album, I think, and he wanted to bring it closer to the Western audiences who never heard about Sevda before, and trying to describe what sort of music I'm doing, plus the way I'm doing it, you know, because I'm not singing traditional Sevda at all. And he just wanted to make a comparison between how Billie Holiday played with jazz. She didn't sing in a standard way, in an ordinary way. She was an extraordinary person. So it's a great compliment for me from that point, you know, to recognize what I'm trying to do with this kind of music, you know, trying to find my own way into it, you know, and bring my own personality to it.
1: Find your own way, and that means you use the traditional songs, but you shape them yourself in another form. How do you do that?
0: I just go by the feelings, you know, and we don't know how this music sounded 500 years ago. We could not possibly know. So I think that it evolved over the centuries in a certain traditional music that we have today. So what I'm trying to do is just allow the music to breathe in the contemporary time. And then when I'm sort of mixing it with different musical genres, it's just testing how this music actually can fit into different musical forms. For instance, if we do it in a jazzy way, it does work, you know. And it's beautiful music that actually is very subject to improvisation. You can do practically anything in order to create your own stamp and your own signature in your music. But all the time you have to be, as I am, respectful to the original original melodic form, you know, not to harm that, you know.
1: And in this concert, you sing also a couple of own Sevda songs. You make your own compositions?
0: Well, actually, I didn't write them. They were made for me by another great Sevda artist from Sarajevo, Damir Imamović. He wrote a beautiful song called Pjevaćemo šta nam srce zna, which is We Will Sing Whatever Comes From My Heart. And I love the song, and he wrote it for me a couple of years ago, and I actually had it released on my album Damar. And we're going to perform that one tonight, definitely. I still didn't write any Sevda songs. I actually did, but I never published it, so I kept it very secret for the time being.
1: Why?
0: I don't know. It's a little bit scared. Scary thing to present your own thoughts that way. And plus, it's a great responsibility. If you want to compare it to Sevda, then it has to be really something special. So it has to go through many filters before going out.
1: Maybe we hear them sometime.
0: Yeah, sometimes, yeah.
1: Another time, maybe in Amsterdam. Thank you so much for answering these questions, and I'll wish you a beautiful concert, Amira.
0: Exactly. Poco total. I have no idea how he creates this sound.

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Team Fusin did a genin razzaman window, genetic and the team Fusin. 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

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Bobby Digga Digga, Jimmy Hendrix.

and say, good evening, Berlin. We are Molukke Mood Orchestra and we are happy to be here. Well, we travel around the world with our songs and we like you to join us. We went to Turaja with the songs Magilu and Tana Turaja, and now we are going to Irian Jaya with the song Yamko.

Thank you very much. Our next song is a song that is from a totally different island of Irian Jaya, because we are going to sail for the Moluccan Islands, the islands where some of us are coming from. And this next song is telling the story of how the Moluccan Islands are there and its people, Nueli.

0: Thank you very much.
1: We have a lot of islands in the South Molucca. We sing the most of our songs in the Indonesian language. And on islands are fishermen. On island are people who love each other. There are love affairs. And this song is one love affair. It calls Monday, Monday.

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Thank you very much. We are leaving for Asia, and we are going to Europe, to the West. There, we will have the struggle of living in two cultures. Listen to this song, Bersama-sama.

original song from Africa. That's African music song, you know. And I think everybody can love, you know, that being your song. And I think we can start now. That's good. Yeah, we start then. Yeah, brother, we start.

What's going on? This is an Afro sound, and the band you're listening to is Muye Power from Africa. You dig it? Yay. I like to see you all dancing, and just dance it the way you wanna. You got to shake your waist, and you got to shake your hips. Okay, now listen. When I say hi,

0: Dankjewel.
1: Gentle Arms was dat.
0: Yes.
1: Direct door.
0: Lay in the Sun.
1: Oh, lekker.
0: Ja.
1: Ja.
2: Perfect.
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